0: I didn't realize that that would also open the door to so much hate.
1: Vaken. 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

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Teach me how to pray, and I love you for now.

0: like one of your pinup boys. You learn your lessons and you stay.
1: P3, Sveriges Radio.